jukebox says to take a leak, and the carpet needs a haircut, and the spotlight looks like a prison.

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The moods that she enjoys are children's games and football toys. She laughs without shame. She likes the military and the Rolling Stones. Her little brother has a t-shirt from Ramones. She's shy and sensitive and doesn't know the time.

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She runs free, Miss Argentina.

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She's greedy, lazy, and impossible to like. She dresses sexually, and she's afraid of many things, like being alone. She's back with mother now, she's over 25. I tried to keep her, but she buried me alive. In love and birth and jealousy and every emotion totally